Oh, basically, I was wondering if you would like to hang out with me sometimes. 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

0: his grand red carpet rolls out on the side they stand, worshiping you like a god and like a goddess. Somehow you remain modest. Flashbulbs pop, paparazzi goes wild. With amazing grace, you walk and smile. They answer to your beck and call. You're flawless, after all.
1: Overqualified for the position. Your dreams see fruition. To me, a class on a higher plane.
0: Everyone wants to know your name. Just like perfection.
1: Needs no correction.
0: Like no other.
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0: Just like perfection.
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2: Everyone deserves music, sweet music. Everyone deserves music, sweet music. Seven in the morning, step on the floor, walking through the kitchen in your

Let's get the party started. See you at the bar, you was hardly talking. That's when I knew that your heart was scarring. 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Like, wait, babe, let

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And somebody please just tie me down. 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

0: 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I started seeing sounds.
1: 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Time for some action. Time for some action. Time for some action. Time for some action.

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Now I apologize for bottling up all the little things you said that warped my head and my gut. Even though I always told you not to brag about the fact that your great-grandmother was raped by her slave master. 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I was blacker than you. I turned you on to Malcolm X and Asada Shakur in the three-coated elephant.

here's a little message for you. All your baller players got some insecurities too, that you could cover up, bling it up, cash and cha-ching it up. 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Or you could share your essence with us, cause everything about you couldn't be rugged and rough. And even though you're told a Glock and you're hot in the street, if you dare to share your heart, we'll nod ahead to its

0: Mi presento, son l'orsetto Ricchione, e come avrai intuito adesso ti inculo.
1: I heard what you said, just as I was tasting freedom. Don't want the pills,